sun in the sky, you know how I feel. Breeze drifting on by, you know how I feel. It's a new dawn, it's a new day.

friend we have in Jesus. More than a statement, more than an idiom, more than a maxim. What a friend we have in Jesus is a reality. In this day and time, when the word friend has less and less meaning, in this day and time, there are fair weather friends who are there when the sun is shining on your situation. Believe when the rain runs rampant in your life. Fake friends who smile on your face, talk behind your back. Faithful friends you can depend on, yet limited by proximity, limited by possessions, limited by priorities. But a forever friend who never leave nor forsake you. 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He'll lift you when you're low, give you

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Isaiah 61:1. 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

0: David Benton. 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
1: It's about 8 in

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0: Now believe that it's already done.
1: If you know gotta take care of you, make some noise up in here. Drums. Here we go. Listen, despite every situation, despite this coronavirus that's going on, just remember, God will take care of you. Put your hands together.
2: Whoa.
1: Yeah.
2: Yeah.
1: Always remember, no matter what you're going through, God will take care of you. Listen.

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The Bible says that the high sounding

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But Galatians 3:28 says, for ye are all one in Christ Jesus.

0: If you don't mind, we'd like to worship him right here.
1: Say, Almighty God, my Savior, my Master,
0: my Deliverer,
1: my Deliverer.
0: So holy,
1: so
0: is your name.
1: Holy,
0: yeah.
1: Your name.
0: We want to declare in this place, this

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Ezekiel said he's a wheel in the middle of the wheel. Jeremiah said he's fire.

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What do? When you're trying to hold on to hope, but doubt keeps creeping in. You cry out to the Lord like the man in the Gospel of Mark chapter 9. Lord, I believe. Help my unbelief.

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Listen, buy that song. I'm telling you. Get it. Get it. You can get it on all the musical apps, Spotify. You can get it on Apple Music, Amazon. Put a possible buy done. Go buy it. And I guarantee you, it's going to change your atmosphere. 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
1: But I pray, can you please help me?
0: Say, do it yourself.
1: If I could, I would, but I can't.
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0: I need you.
1: Say,
0: so we call on. He provides for me.
1: Jesus.

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Let's go. 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
1: You ever dwelled in the valley, subject to problems with no cure? 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

0: It's the second hour of the Weekend Praise Party. We are so glad that you could join us. It's time for our weekly mix. 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
1: Brothers and sisters, I want to welcome you back to life. 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

0: Hello and welcome to another Lion's Den Gospel Show with your boy DJ Lilo Lion. We're going to get things started with Sound of Heaven, Glory Revealed, here in the Lion's Den Gospel Show. Let's get this thing cracking. Let's get it going. Yeah.
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0: Amen, amen. Sound of heaven, glory revealed here in the Lion's Den Gospel Show. I have a new song I want to introduce, and this is Jackson Revival Center Worship, The Blessed Side of Broken. Check this out. Let me know what you think here in the Lion's Den Gospel Show. 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
2: I'm washed by the blood of your sacrifice. I'm healed by every stripe. I'm cleansed in your

Praise God. Okay. Jackson Revival Center Worship, The Blessed Side of Broken. New music right here in the Lion's Den Gospel Show. Coming up right now is DeMarcus Kelly, What Shall I Fear? Here in the Lion's Den Gospel Show. 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

Praise God, praise God, praise God. C.C. Wyans, Goodness of God, here in the Lion's Den Gospel Show. And before that, DeMarcus Kelly, What Shall I Fear? Jackson Revival Center Worship, The Blessed Side of Broken. And to start off the show, Sound of Heaven, Glory Revealed, here in the Lion's Den Gospel Show. So coming up right now is Tamela Mann, Touch From You, here in the Lion's Den Gospel Show.

2 Peter 1:3 tells us that God has given us everything that we need for life and godliness through our knowledge of Him.

Hallelujah. Oh, my. James Fortune featuring Deborah Carolina. And that was I Am here in the Lion's Den Gospel Show. And before that, we heard Ricky Diller featuring Tiff Joy with Release, Jacqueline Carr, My Portion, and Tamala Mann, Touch From You, here in the Lion's Den Gospel Show. So, gonna turn it up a little bit, and this is Risen with He'll Be There, here in the Lion's Den Gospel Show.

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3: You ready? LaTanya. LaTanya. Tracy. Tracy. Patrina. Patrina. First up, Shalee.

0: Amen, amen. Gifted, the time is now here in the Lion's Den Gospel Show. And before that, Daughters of Christ, watch him work and risen, he'll be there. Okay, we're going to go into my second hour. But before we do that, I got a message I want to play. And we'll be back with some more music right after this here in the Lion's Den Gospel Show.
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0: 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We're going to get things started with Sound of Heaven, Glory Revealed, here in the Lion's Den Gospel Show. Let's get this thing cracking. Let's get it going. Yeah.
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0: Amen, amen. Sound of heaven, glory revealed here in the Lion's Den Gospel Show. I have a new song I want to introduce, and this is Jackson Revival Center Worship, The Blessed Side of Broken. Check this out. Let me know what you think here in the Lion's Den Gospel Show. 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
2: I'm washed by the blood of your sacrifice. I'm healed by every stripe. I'm cleansed in your

Woo! Praise God. Okay. Jackson Revival Center Worship, The Blessed Side of Broken. New music right here in the Lion's Den Gospel Show. Coming up right now is DeMarcus Kelly, What Shall I Fear, here in the Lion's Den Gospel Show. 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

Praise God, praise God, praise God. C.C. Wyans, Goodness of God, here in the Lion's Den Gospel Show. And before that, DeMarcus Kelly, What Shall I Fear? Jackson Revival Center Worship, The Blessed Side of Broken. And to start off the show, Sound of Heaven, Glory Revealed, here in the Lion's Den Gospel Show. So coming up right now is Tamela Mann, Touch From You, here in the Lion's Den Gospel Show.

2 Peter 1:3 tells us that God has given us everything that we need for life and godliness through our knowledge of Him. 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

Hallelujah. Oh my. James Fortune featuring Deborah Carolina, and that was I Am here in the Lion's Den Gospel Show. And before that, we heard Ricky Dillard featuring Tiff Joy with Release, Jacalyn Carr, My Portion, and Tamala Mann, Touch From You, here in the Lion's Den Gospel Show. So gonna turn it up a little bit, and this is Risen with He'll Be There here in the Lion's Den Gospel Show.

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4: 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LaTanya. LaTanya. Tracy. Tracy. Patrina. Patrina. First up, Shalee.

0: Amen, amen. Gifted, the time is now here in the Lion's Den Gospel Show. And before that, Daughters of Christ, watch him work and risen, he'll be there. Okay, we're going to go into my second hour. But before we do that, I got a message I want to play. And we'll be back with some more music right after this here in the Lion's Den Gospel Show.
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0: All right, we're back with more music, and we're going to start things off in this second hour with Nikki D and the Browns. And this is Power here in the Lion's Den Gospel Show.

0: Amen. That was Nikki D and the Browns with Power here in the Lion's Den Gospel Show. So right now I'm going to introduce my new music showcase. And this is music that I've received within the last couple of weeks or whatever. And we're going to start things off with Debbie Wyans. And this song is called All the Good I Got. Check this out. Let me know what you think here in the Lion's Den Gospel Show, my new music showcase.
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Amen, amen. Debbie Wyans, All the Good I Got, here in the Lion's Den Gospel Show. New music right now by Isabel Davis, and this is I Will Rejoice. Check this out. Let me know what you think here in the Lion's Den Gospel Show.

0: Praise God, praise God. Isabel Davis with I Will Rejoice here in the Lion's Den Gospel Show. And this is exclusive new music by Maverick City featuring Kurt Franklin, Chandler Moore, and Naomi Rain, Kingdom. Check this out. Let me know what you think. I know you've been hearing it, but it's new here on the Lion's Den Gospel Show. Check this out. This is Kingdom by Maverick City featuring Kurt Franklin right here in the Lion's Den Gospel Show.
1: 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Come on.
2: My heart is always longed for something more. I search the stars to knock on heaven's door. Creation groans for God to be revealed. Every wound we carry will be healed. My eyes on the sun.

know that God created you to fly? Listen, don't you know that really you're too big for this planet? You were created for something bigger, something greater. And listen, you cannot get distracted by your right now that you forget your tomorrow. Chandler, remind him, Chandler. Talk to him.

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Take it to church. Church.

Praise God, praise God, praise God. Maverick City featuring Kurt Franklin, Chandler Moore, and Naomi Rain with Kingdom here in the Lion's Den Gospel Show. I have another new song I want to introduce, and this is my man Patrick Dotson. There Is a Name is the song. Patrick Dotson, There Is a Name. Check this out. Let me know what you think here in the Lion's Den Gospel Show.

My, my, my. That's Patrick Dotson with There Is a Name here in the Lion's Den Gospel Show. That was a great song right there, man. That was a great song. Okay. So coming up right now is my man Sterling Roberts, and this is Solid Rock here in the Lion's Den Gospel Show. Let me know what you think, okay?

Amen. Amen. Ooh, man. Sterling Roberts, Solid Rock here in the Lion's Den Gospel Show. Coming up right now is music by Paul Bill Jr. And this song is Forever. Check this out. Let me know what you think. This song is very, very nice. This is my opinion, but listen to it and let me know what you think here in the Lion's Den Gospel Show.

Amen, amen. Paul Bill Jr. And that was Forever here in the Lion's Den Gospel Show. Coming up right now is Ron Summers and Elements featuring Tasha Page Lockhart. It is so here in the Lion's Den Gospel Show.

My. Yes, Ron Summers and Elements featuring Tasha Paige Lockhart with It Is So here in the Lion's Den Gospel Show. And my last song of this new music showcase is Anthony Hall with Altar Call here in the Lion's Den Gospel Show. 3

0: Amen. Anthony Hall with Altar Call here in the Lion's Den Gospel Show. And that's going to do it for my new music showcase. I thank all the artists and the record promoters that sent me the music. Yo, these songs were off the chain. Thank you, thank you, thank you. And so we're going to get into some music by Living Testimony Community Singers featuring Trayvon Perry, Monette, and T.D. Sean. So glad to be alive here in the Lion's Den Gospel Show. Let's go.
1: 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I need to see you grooving. Come on, testimony.

Hallelujah. We really did come to lift Jesus up. How many of you know he's still the light?

Praise God, praise God. Patrick Lundy and the Ministers of Music with He's Still the Light here in the Lion's Den Gospel Show. And that's going to do it for my show. I thank you for praising and worshiping with me, but I'm going to leave you with Spencer Taylor Jr. and Marvin Wyant Sr. featuring Only for Jesus United with Everything Will Be All Right here in the Lion's Den Gospel Show. 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Again, this is Spencer Taylor Jr. and Marvin Wyant Sr. featuring Only for Jesus United. Everything will be all right here in the Lion's Den Gospel Show. Take care. God bless you.

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3: 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It's a pain medicine. Let's go!

0: welcome to this week's edition of the Weekend Praise Party. Santoria Black here with you. Coming up on the show today, man, we've got some positive things that are going on. We're going to be talking with Brandon Grillby Brown about an exciting program that he has and an exciting program that he'll be a part of. We'll speak with Curtis Simon about the life and the legacy of Charlie Neal, fantastic HBCU sports broadcaster, just a fantastic person overall. We'll talk about him. Also, a lot of response from you, the listeners, about the culinary cutie, Tracy Williamson, so we'll have her back on this week as well. Let's get things started off a little old school, but it is great to always start off with Hosanna by Kirk Franklin, right here on the Weekend Praise Party. Let's go.
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Warm up like this. Come on. Here we go. Let's go.

0: 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This is John and Sequoia Howard of the Agape Music Group.
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0: Yes!

Jason Bohannon right here on the Weekend Praise Party. Good morning, good afternoon, good evening, whenever you are listening and wherever you are listening. Thank you so much for joining us. Oh, man, there is so much to talk about. You got the Juneteenth holiday that is just around the corner. You've got Father's Day that is just around the corner. The start of summer is just around the corner. Man, you got a lot happening. So, look, what are you doing now with these upcoming months?

0: These days, of course, kids are out of school, they're at home, going to camps, they may just not be doing a lot. What do you got going on this summer? You know, there's lots of things that are going on, including a lot of concerts coming up this summer. Make certain that you go in your area and find out what's going on with concerts during the Juneteenth holiday. There's so many going on, it's just going to be hard to tell you about them. So wherever you live at, Detroit, Memphis, Nashville, Chattanooga, Jackson, Tennessee, Jackson, Mississippi, Monroe, Louisiana, Dallas, Texas, out in California, wherever you're at, make sure you go out and support your Juneteenth celebrations that are going on, because they're going to be incredible concerts and incredible causes to support. So make sure that you do that. All right, we got to take a timeout. When we come back, Curtis Simon will be on with us. I had him on earlier talking about the great things that HBCU Go is doing, and we're going to talk about the life and the legacy of our good friend Charlie Neal, who passed away. We'll talk about that in just a second right here on the Weekend Praise Party.
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A gospel icon, Bishop Marvin Sapp, and the musical maestro, Vashawn Mitchell. It's Juneteenth 2026 in Ruston.

Back on the Weekend Praise Party, hey, coming up, we'll speak with Curtis Simon about the life and the legend, Charlie Neal. Man, I've had a chance to work with him and speak with him. Just a great person and a legend in broadcasting, not just HBCUs, but I tell you what, he is definitely always going to be the voice of HBCUs. All right, we'll speak to him coming up in just a minute, but somebody who has been nominated for a Stellar Award, Adia. She's got a remix with Erica Campbell right here on the Weekend Praise.

0: Back on the Weekend Praise Party, Santoria Black here with you. And, you know, Charlie Neal, legendary voice in HBCU sports and broadcasting period, passed away. Man, knew him for a lot of years, but I've got somebody who's known him way longer than I have. Joining us on the line, Curtis Simon. Curtis, thank you so much for joining us, man. It certainly is a pleasure having you on to talk about a legendary voice.
1: Well, Santoria, thank you very much for having me on again, man. It's always a pleasure to talk to you. Unfortunately, it's sad that we talked about the legend that we've lost, but his memory will never be forgotten.
0: Charlie Neal, of course, when you talk about HBCU broadcasting, you know, you got to start with him going back to the days of BET, and you were there. And one of the things that was so instrumental about getting into this business, I had a chance to watch him on BET. It was great.
1: The life, the breath of HBCUs.
0: You know, talk about that time that you guys had when you guys worked together, because, you know, I think about all those games where they're at Jackson State, Tennessee State, and all of the things that he did. What was it like working with him?
1: Well, it was phenomenal, man. I mean, I came to BET late. I came to BET. BET was launched in 1980. I came to BET, Centauri, in 1988 from ESPN. And when I came on board, met Charlie as soon as I came in the door. But the one thing I was amazed that BET was doing, they were doing the games on tape delay. And I was telling Bob Johnson when I walked in, I said, no, man, we can't do black college sports tape delay. That's terrible. We got to go live. So I was able to talk him into going live sports. And that's really where I think the engine really started rolling, because we ended up doing a lot of games. At that time, we still had the rights to the Bayou Classic. We were doing a lot of the classics that are now being an ESPN's covering, you know. So we were getting a lot of exposure. Charlie was the main man, and his sidekick was Lynn Barney.
0: Yeah.
1: You know, all-pro Lynn Barney. And those two together, man, were a great duel, because they made you feel, even if you watched it on television, you would still feel like you were sitting in the stadium, the way they would talk about all the things that were happening in the stadium, around the stadium, and can give you so much history. The beauty of Charlie, to me, is his history. I mean, Charlie had a phenomenal memory for all the different players and coaches, officials, that he did their games. Or he knew the son, the daughter, the father, whatever. You know, he just had an unbelievable. And people adored that, because he could just mesmerize you on taking you back in history and telling you where he knew your family from way back.
0: Yeah.
1: You know, and that was, to me, something that is a art, because he carried it on. It wasn't something like a one-time shot. This was something that, to me, I always told him as the John Madden of black college sports, because people, white, black, Mexican, Asian, Japan, whatever it might be, they all knew Charlie Neal when you could go somewhere with Charlie. They knew him. They heard that voice. You know, they knew what he did. You know, and to me, that's the kind of messaging that he laid out over his time, you know, in the broadcast world. You know, he was just that kind of guy.
0: You know, I had a chance to work with not only Charlie Neal, but I had a chance to work with Ron Pinckney. I consider myself very lucky to work with two pioneers, in this business.
1: No question. Okay, Ron was a great guy. I got to meet Ron years ago, man, and he was another one that is a legend. He would go in my legend book.
0: Absolutely. You know? Kind of talk a little bit about when Charlie came over to HBCU Go. I thought that was incredible to see him on HBCU Go, getting him back into the fold and watching him every single week.
1: Well, when I left BET in 01, Charlie and I had a great relationship, and we always stayed in contact. And then I told him, I said, man, I got this idea. I want to create an HBCU network, and I want you to come with me. And he just told me, hey, the minute you get this thing together, I'm in. And so we stayed in contact. I was bouncing around trying to sell this thing, trying to get someone to put some money into it. But Charlie was always there for me from the beginning. I mean, he did promos for me. He did voiceovers for me. You know, he did everything we could to keep trying to drive the message of HBCU sports and HBCU. And from there, you know, when I got to deal with Byron, he was the first person I called and said, we got a deal. We got something to be proud of, you know. And he said, look, I'm in. He said, you know, I want to get back on the turf and being able to be around black colleges again. That's what I love. And he came in the door. You know, he's been my spark plug because his voice and his dignity and his care for HBCUs cannot walk away. And, you know, he is, like I say, a legend that, you know, when he has his homecoming on June 12th in Maryland, there are going to be a lot of people paying respect to him because they know he touched them in the right way.
0: Oh, yeah.
1: And he certainly touched me. He certainly touched me.
0: We will have the full interview with Curtis Simon talking about Charlie Neal and more the life that he lived. 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

Back on the Weekend Praise Party, it's time for our new song of the day. And this one comes from Travis Green. 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Green weaves in the story of a leper from the Bible in a way that grabs the ears and hearts of the listeners. The lyrics remind them of the principles of the well-known biblical parable, Leper's Song. 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Listen today, and you got to put this in your playlist. It is absolutely powerful. Travis Green, Kiara Sheard, Leper's Song, right here on the Weekend Praise Party.

0: Touch that dial. 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
1: Still on the quest to find the definitive answer to the question, will the pen prove to be mightier than the sword? This combat warrior saga continues as he tries to right himself by writing his truth. The wait is over. The coffee table bestseller, From Sword to Pen, second edition, is now out and waiting for your consumption. The first edition exposed PTSD as the combat warrior's bully. The second edition indicts PTSD as a brazen thief of a combat warrior's tomorrows. 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Take it from me, the book will not disappoint. I'm Lakita Edwards, and that combat warrior is my dad.
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0: Back on the Weekend Praise Party, our Sunday dinner segment coming up. 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
1: Hey, Shelby, let's set a vibe real quick.
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1: Hey, man.

0: It's time for the Sunday dinner right here on the Weekend Praise Party. And the guest that I have today, man, she is no stranger to this show. I had a chance to meet her during Stellar Awards weekend. She is the culinary cutie, Tracy Williamson. She's been all over. She's got a new cookbook. She's got her segments on WGN, the Superstation. Tracy, how you doing?
1: Hey, how you doing? Thank you for having me on Sunday dinner.
0: Absolutely. Well, look, let's talk a little bit about the many great things that you have done. You know, I had a chance to meet you some time ago at the Stellar Awards, and you just continue to do great, great things. You know, just talk a little bit about this journey in cooking and how you started it.
1: Yeah, things have definitely, I guess I could say, evolved even since we last spoke and I was on your show. I will first start by saying cooking, it actually started when I was probably maybe around 12 years old, and my love for food started a little bit before then. So the music and the food always kind of went hand in hand. It's just the cooking part wasn't as present or in the forefront as much as me working in the music industry. I've always loved food. I was the young girl who, if I went to the grocery store, my mother, I would pay attention to what she was buying and other people. And I was always curious as to what people were actually cooking and, you know, enjoying in their time at home. The food got my attention very early. And as time went on, later I'll say, around the time when I was at Ty Sky Records is when I stepped out a little bit into the part of actually sharing my food with other people just to kind of test the market.
0: Well, I tell you, for those of you who wonder, she talks about the music side. She also has been an on-air personality in Chicago, in the Chicagoland area. She's worked with the record company. So this is somebody that has been in the gospel industry for a long time. And her mother, Faranda Williams, did I get her first name right? Faranda Williams, she is over the Chicago Mass Choir. So you've been around gospel music for a long time.
1: Yeah, I have. When I was young, prior to Chicago Mass, just being exposed to just gospel music at church, and Chicago is known for gospel music. So
0: yeah.
1: I was definitely used to attending all the recordings and concerts. That was a weekend activity that happened right in my home.
0: Well, let's talk about your new cookbook that you have out. Let's talk about that.
1: So I do have a cookbook. It's called It's Good, That's What It Is. Cooking with the Culinary Cutie, and I'm excited because it's my first cookbook with a publisher, and I was excited to receive, you know, get that publishing deal, and it came out last November, and it is available for those listening, to your listeners who love cooking, and some people like to just bring in new cookbooks into their home, and they can get the cookbook when they go to culinarycutie.com, and the cookbook is available, and it's free shipping. Let me just say that
0: Man,
1: part, too.
0: See that part. There's nothing free in this world, so it's free shipping.
1: Yeah.
0: All right, so let's talk about your segments on WGN. Of course, for those of you who used to grow up watching the Cubs, WGN and TBS were the two superstations that were on television that were next to CBS. Now, this is long before satellite TV and all that. This is when you had to go up to the TV and actually turn the channels, or you didn't have
1: right.
0: Or maybe 13, something like that, depending on if you went to your grandmama house or not. WGN has been around a long time, and you have a lot of great segments on there. Talk about how that happened.
1: Actually, it's not just WGN. So I've been a frequent, they call it food segment guest, on quite a few networks of WGN. ABC was actually my first network, television network, to be on. ABC, WGN, NBC, Fox. I've also been on Fox Atlanta. I've been on Wish TV in Indianapolis, and also News Nation, which is a national network showing there called Good Morning in America. So I've been blessed to have these opportunities to come my way where I've been able to share my recipes on their shows, and not just share one time, that I've been asked to come back quite often. And to answer your question, how did it happen? And people may say, oh, that's you just saying that, that's a cliche. Literally, God. Things just kind of evolved as Culinary Cutie has been growing and just connecting with different people. And when, you know, a booking is sent out and when they say yes, come on, you go for it. And I definitely know that it has been God who's been giving me all of these opportunities.
0: Well, you definitely are good at what you do. You got a lot of great recipes. If there are a couple that you could talk about, not as far as the ingredients necessarily, but what are some of those things that people ask you about when you get a chance to go out and share your recipes on television?
1: Oh, sure. And I can even share a few that are in my cookbook. One that the first recipe I actually shared on live television is called the cream cheese stuffed French toast. And for those who love brunch, we love to go to brunch or have brunch at your house, this is a really easy one. And I basically use Hawaiian rolls and cream cheese. And for those who do your normal French toast, your when you dip it in your, my brain is acting up right now. It's called menopause. For the ladies out there listening, they understand. They understand. It's called custard. They understand what I'm saying. But, you know, you basically dip in that Hawaiian roll with the stuff of cream cheese and your custard, and you kind of lightly fry it up and top it with some berries. That's one that's really simple, and I'm asked to, people ask me about that one, and it's in my cookbook. Another recipe that I love to talk about and share is something where I've taken a potato salad and incorporated or infused roasted sweet potatoes in it. Mm. So it's a sweet roasted sweet potato salad. And I love this potato salad because it's different. And you're not like mashing the sweet potatoes in the potato salad, but you're lightly tossing the roasted sweet potato pieces in whatever potato salad recipe that you enjoy or you choose to use. And I think it's something different. Just to add to your side dish, because we know the summertime is here, whenever people may hear this interview, it's a great side dish for the grill, after you're grilling, or even just when you're having events and dinners in your home.
0: Well, look, all of that sounds good, and that French toast stuff, French toast just sounds good. It just means that my stomach started growling. The Culinary Cutie joining us here, Tracy Williamson, here on the Weekend Praise Party during our Sunday dinner segment. Tracy, how can people find you and listen to you as well?
1: Of course, I am on all social media. If you just look up Culinary Cutie, the name should pop up, and Instagram and TikTok is Culinary Cutie 7. And please make sure you go to the website, culinarycutie.com. I have that cookbook on there, great recipes, and I also have 2 salt-free seasonings that are available.
0: You said salt-free?
1: Yes, salt-free. We need no salt.
0: But that means people like me that got pressure, as my grandmother would say. That's good to have.
1: Relieve the pressure.
0: Well, look, Tracy, it is always great to catch up with you and talk with you. You have done some amazing things. Continue blessings on all that you do, and congratulations on all the success. You deserve it. You have worked so, so hard in order to get where you're going, and continue blessings.
1: Thank you. I appreciate that.
0: All right, Tracy. Absolutely.
1: And remember, it's good. That's what it is.
0: It's good. That's what it is. That's the cookbook. Make sure y'all go out and get that today. The Culinary Cutie, Tracy Williamson, joining us here on the Weekend Praise Party. We'll take this time out. Hour number 2 coming up right after this.
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5: 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It's a pain medicine. Let's go!

0: Welcome to this week's edition of the Weekend Praise Party. Santoria Black here with you. Coming up on the show today, man, we've got some positive things that are going on. We're going to be talking with Brandon Grillby Brown about an exciting program that he has and an exciting program that he'll be a part of. We'll speak with Curtis Simon about the life and the legacy of Charlie Neal, fantastic HBCU sports broadcaster, just a fantastic person overall. We'll talk about him. Also, a lot of response from you, the listeners, about the culinary cutie, Tracy Williamson, so we'll have her back on this week as well. Let's get things started off a little old school, but it is great to always start off with Hosanna by Kirk Franklin, right here on the Weekend Praise Party. Let's go.
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God's people. Come on, come on, Mike. Do them up like this. Do them up like this. Come on.

0: What's up? This is John and Sequoia Howard of the Agape Music Group.
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0: Yes.

0: Vincent Bohannon right here on the Weekend Praise Party. Good morning, good afternoon, good evening, whenever you are listening and wherever you are listening. Thank you so much for joining us. Oh, man, there is so much to talk about. You got the Juneteenth holiday that is just around the corner. You got Father's Day that is just around the corner. The start of summer is just around the corner. Man, you got a lot happening. So look, what are you doing now with these upcoming months, these days? Of course, kids are out of school. They're at home, going to camps. They may just not be doing a lot. What do you got going on this summer? You know, there's lots of things that are going on, including a lot of concerts coming up this summer. Make certain that you go in your area and find out what's going on with concerts during the Juneteenth holiday. There's so many going on, it's just going to be hard to tell you about them. So wherever you live at, Detroit, Memphis, Nashville, Chattanooga, Jackson, Tennessee, Jackson, Mississippi, Monroe, Louisiana, Dallas, Texas, out in California, wherever you're at, make sure you go out and support your Juneteenth celebrations that are going on, because they're going to be incredible concerts and incredible causes to support. So make sure that you do that. All right, we got to take a time out. When we come back, Curtis Simon will be on with us. I had him on earlier talking about the great things that HBCU Go is doing, and we're going to talk about the life and the legacy of our good friend Charlie Neal, who passed away. We'll talk about that in just a second right here on the Weekend Praise Party.
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1: 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You can also purchase tickets at Zion Traveler Baptist Church in Ruston. A gospel icon, Bishop Marvin Sapp, and the musical maestro, Bashawn Mitchell. 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

Back on the Weekend Praise Party. Hey, coming up, we'll speak with Curtis Simon about the life and the legend, Charlie Neal. Man, I've had a chance to work with him and speak with him. Just a great person and a legend in broadcasting, not just HBCUs, but I tell you what, he is definitely always going to be the voice of HBCUs. All right, we'll speak to him coming up in just a minute. But somebody who has been nominated for a Stellar Award, Adia, she's got a remix with Erica Campbell right here on the Weekend.

0: Back on the Weekend Praise Party, Santoria Black here with you. And, you know, Charlie Neal, legendary voice in HBCU sports and broadcasting period, passed away. Man, knew him for a lot of years, but I've got somebody who's known him way longer than I have. Joining us on the line, Curtis Simon. Curtis, thank you so much for joining us, man. It certainly is a pleasure having you on to talk about a legendary voice.
1: Well, Santoria, thank you very much for having me on again, man. It's always a pleasure to talk to you. Unfortunately, it's sad that we talked about the legend that we've lost, but his memory will never be forgotten.
0: Charlie Neal, of course, when you talk about HBCU broadcasting, you know, you got to start with him going back to the days of BET, and you were there. And one of the things that was so instrumental about getting into this business, I had a chance to watch him on BET. It was great.
1: The life, the breath of HBCUs.
0: You know, talk about that time that you guys had when you guys worked together, because, you know, I think about all those games where they're at Jackson State, Tennessee State, and all of the things that he did. What was it like working with him?
1: Well, it was phenomenal, man. I mean, I came to BET late. I came to BET. BET was launched in 1980. I came to BET Centauri in 1988 from ESPN. And when I came on board, met Charlie as soon as I came in the door. But the one thing I was amazed that BET was doing, they were doing the games on tape delay. And I was telling Bob Johnson when I walked in, I said, no, man, we can't do black college sports tape delay. That's terrible. We got to go live. So I was able to talk him into going live sports. And that's really where I think the engine really started rolling, because we ended up doing a lot of games. At that time, we still had the rights to the Bayou Classic. We were doing a lot of the classics that are now being an ESPN covering, you know, so we were getting a lot of exposure. Charlie was the main man, and his sidekick was Lynn Barney.
0: Yeah.
1: You know, all-pro Lynn Barney. And those two together, man, were a great duel, because they made you feel, even if you watched it on television, you would still feel like you were sitting in the stadium, the way they would talk about all the things that were happening in the stadium, around the stadium, and can give you so much history. The beauty of Charlie, to me, is his history. I mean, Charlie had a phenomenal memory for all the different players and coaches, officials, that he did their games. Or he knew the son, the daughter, the father, whatever. You know, he just had an unbelievable. And people adored that, because he could just mesmerize you on taking you back in history and telling you where he knew your family from way back.
0: Yeah.
1: You know, and that was, to me, something that is a art, because he carried it on. It wasn't something like a one-time shot. This was something that, to me, I always told him as the John Madden of black college sports, because people, white, black, Mexican, Asian, Japan, whatever it might be, they all knew Charlie Neal when you could go somewhere with Charlie. They knew him. They heard that voice. You know, they knew what he did. You know, and to me, that's the kind of messaging that he laid out over his time, you know, in the broadcast world. You know, he was just that kind of guy.
0: You know, I had a chance to work with not only Charlie Neal, but I had a chance to work with Ron Pinckney. I consider myself very lucky to work with two pioneers. Mm-hmm. In this business.
1: No question. Okay, Ron was a great guy. I got to meet Ron years ago, man, and he was another one that is a legend. He would go in my legend book.
0: Absolutely. You know? Kind of talk a little bit about when Charlie came over to HBCU Go. I thought that was incredible to see him on HBCU Go, getting him back into the fold and watching him every single week.
1: Well, when I left BET in 01, Charlie and I had a great relationship, and we always stayed in contact. And then I told him, I said, man, I got this idea. I want to create an HBCU network, and I want you to come with me. And he just told me, hey, the minute you get this thing together, I'm in. And so we stayed in contact. I was bouncing around trying to sell this thing, trying to get someone to put some money into it. But Charlie was always there for me from the beginning. I mean, he did promos for me. He did voiceovers for me. You know, he did everything we could to keep trying to drive the message of HBCU sports and HBCU. And from there, you know, when I got to deal with Byron, he was the first person I called and said, we got a deal. We got something to be proud of, you know. And he said, look, I'm in. He said, you know, I want to get back on the turf and being able to be around black colleges again. That's what I love. And he came in the door. You know, he's been my spark plug because his voice and his dignity and his care for HBCUs cannot walk away. And, you know, he is, like I said, a legend. That, you know, when he has his homecoming on June 12th in Maryland, there are going to be a lot of people paying respect to him because they know he touched them in the right way.
0: Oh, yeah.
1: And he certainly touched me. He certainly touched me.
0: We will have the full interview with Curtis Simon talking about Charlie Neal and more the life that he lived. So make sure that you go on our social media page at Weekend Praise Party on Instagram and on Facebook so you can find out when you can listen to the full interview. When we come back, our new song of the week right here on the Weekend Praise Party. Hi, this is Santoria Black. 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
2: 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Alabama A&M, Alabama State, Alcorn State, Bethune-Cookman, Florida A&M, Grambling State, Jackson State, Mississippi Valley State, Prairie View A&M, Southern, Texas Southern, and the University of Arkansas Pine Bluff have united to embark on a new era of greatness. 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

Back on the Weekend Praise Party, it's time for our new song of the day. And this one comes from Travis Green. 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Green weaves in the story of a leper from the Bible in a way that grabs the ears and hearts of the listeners. The lyrics remind them of the principles of the well-known biblical parable, Leper's Song. It's about gratitude and reminds listeners about how God responds to a grateful heart. Listen today, and you got to put this in your playlist. It is absolutely powerful. Travis Green, Kiara Sheard, Leper's Song, right here on the Weekend Praise Party.

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1: Still on the quest to find the definitive answer to the question, will the pen prove to be mightier than the sword? This combat warrior saga continues as he tries to right himself by writing his truth. The wait is over. The coffee table bestseller, From Sword to Pen, second edition, is now out and waiting for your consumption. The first edition exposed PTSD as the combat warrior's bully. The second edition indicts PTSD as a brazen thief of a combat warrior's tomorrows. 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Take it from me, the book will not disappoint. I'm Lakita Edwards, and that combat warrior is my dad.
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0: Back on the Weekend Praise Party, our Sunday dinner segment coming up. 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
1: Hey, Shelby, let's set a vibe real quick.
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1: Hey, man.

0: It's time for the Sunday dinner right here on the Weekend Praise Party. And the guest that I have today, man, she is no stranger to this show. I had a chance to meet her during Stellar Awards weekend. She is the culinary cutie, Tracy Williamson. She's been all over. She's got a new cookbook. She's got her segments on WGN, the Superstation. Tracy, how you doing?
1: Hey, how you doing? Oh, thank you for having me on Sunday dinner.
0: Absolutely. Well, look, let's talk a little bit about the many great things that you have done. You know, I had a chance to meet you some time ago at the Stellar Awards, and you just continue to do great, great things. You know, just talk a little bit about this journey in cooking and how you started it.
1: Yeah, things have definitely, I guess I could say, evolved even since we last spoke and I was on your show. I will first start by saying cooking, it actually started when I was probably maybe around 12 years old, and my love for food started a little bit before then. So the music and the food always kind of went hand in hand. It's just the cooking part wasn't as present or in the forefront as much as me working in the music industry. I've always loved food. I was the young girl who, if I went to the grocery store, my mother, I would pay attention to what she was buying and other people. And I was always curious as to what people were actually cooking and, you know, enjoying in their time at home. The food got my attention very early. And as time went on, later I'll say, around the time when I was at Ty Sky Records is when I stepped out a little bit into the part of actually sharing my food with other people just to kind of test the market.
0: Well, I tell you, for those of you who wonder, she talks about the music side. She also has been an on-air personality in Chicago, in the Chicagoland area. She's worked with the record company. So this is somebody that has been in the gospel industry for a long time. And her mother, Faranda Williams, did I get her first name right? Faranda. Faranda Williams, she is over the Chicago Mass Choir. So you've been around gospel music for a long time.
1: Yeah, I have. When I was young, prior to Chicago Mass, is being exposed to just gospel music at church, and Chicago is known for gospel music. So
0: yeah.
1: I was definitely used to attending all the recordings and concerts. That was a weekend activity that happened right in my home.
0: Well, let's talk about your new cookbook that you have out. Let's talk about that.
1: So I do have a cookbook. It's called It's Good, That's What It Is. Cooking with the Culinary Cutie, and I'm excited because it's my first cookbook with a publisher, and I was excited to receive, you know, get that publishing deal, and it came out last November, and it is available for those listening, to your listeners who love cooking, and some people like to just bring in new cookbooks into their home, and they can get the cookbook when they go to culinarycutie.com, and the cookbook is available, and it's free shipping. Let me just say that
0: Man,
1: part, too.
0: See that part. There's nothing free in this world, so it's free shipping.
1: Yeah.
0: All right, so let's talk about your segments on WGN. Of course, for those of you who used to grow up watching the Cubs, WGN and TBS were the two superstations that were on television that were next to CBS. Now, this is long before satellite TV and all that. This is when you had to go up to the TV and actually turn the channels, or you didn't have
1: right.
0: Or maybe 13, something like that, depending on if you went to your grandmama's house or not. WGN has been around a long time, and you have a lot of great segments on there. Talk about how that happened.
1: Actually, it's not just WGN. So I've been a frequent, they call it food segment guest, on quite a few networks of WGN. ABC was actually my first network, television network, to be on. ABC, WGN, NBC, Fox. I've also been on Fox Atlanta. I've been on Wish TV in Indianapolis, and also News Nation, which is a national network show on there called Good Morning in America. So I've been blessed to have these opportunities to come my way where I've been able to share my recipes on their shows, and not just share one time, that I've been asked to come back quite often. And to answer your question, how did it happen? And people may say, oh, that's you just saying that, that's a cliche. Literally, God. Things just kind of evolved as Culinary TV has been growing and just connecting with different people. And when, you know, a booking is sent out and when they say yes, come on, you go for it. And I definitely know that it has been God who's been giving me all of these opportunities.
0: Well, you definitely are good at what you do. You got a lot of great recipes. If there are a couple that you could talk about, not as far as the ingredients necessarily, but what are some of those things that people ask you about when you get a chance to go out and share your recipes on television?
1: Oh, sure. And I can even share a few that are in my cookbook. One that the first recipe I actually shared on live television is called the cream cheese stuffed French toast. And for those who love brunch, we love to go to brunch or have brunch at your house. This is a really easy one, and I basically use Hawaiian rolls and cream cheese. And for those who do your normal French toast, when you dip it in your, my brain is acting up right now. It's called menopause. For the ladies out there listening, they understand. It's called custard. They understand what I'm saying. But, you know, you basically dip in that Hawaiian roll with the stuff with cream cheese and your custard, and you kind of lightly fry it up and top it with some berries. That's one that's really simple, and I'm asked to, people ask me about that one, and it's in my cookbook. Another recipe that I love to talk about and share is something where I've taken a potato salad and incorporated or infused roasted sweet potatoes in it. So it's a sweet roasted sweet potato salad, and I love this potato salad because it's different, and you're not like mashing the sweet potatoes in the potato salad, but you're lightly tossing the roasted sweet potato pieces in whatever potato salad recipe that you enjoy or you choose to use. And I think it's something different just to add to your side dish, because we know the summertime is here. Whenever people may hear this interview, it's a great side dish for the grill, after you're grilling, or even just when you're having events and dinners in your home.
0: Well, look, all of that sounds good, and that French toast stuff, French toast just sounds good. It just means that my stomach started growling. The Culinary Cutie joining us here, Tracy Williamson, here on the Weekend Praise Party during our Sunday dinner segment. Tracy, how can people find you and listen to you as well?
1: Of course, I am on all social media. If you just look up Culinary Cutie, the name should pop up. And Instagram and TikTok is Culinary Cutie 7. And please make sure you go to the website, culinarycutie.com. I have that cookbook on there, great recipes. And I also have 2 salt-free seasonings that are available.
0: You said salt-free?
1: Yes, salt-free. We need no salt.
0: So that means people like me that got pressure, as my grandmother would say. That's good to have.
1: Relieve the pressure.
0: Well, look, Tracy, it is always great to catch up with you and talk with you. You have done some amazing things. Continue blessings on all that you do, and congratulations on all the success. You deserve it. You have worked so, so hard in order to get where you're going, and continued blessings.
1: Thank you. I appreciate that.
0: All right, Tracy. Absolutely.
1: And remember, it's good. That's what it is.
0: It's good. That's what it is. That's the cookbook. Make sure y'all go out and get that today. The Culinary Cutie, Tracy Williamson, joining us here on the Weekend Praise Party. We'll take this time out. Hour number 2 coming up right after this.

0: It's the second hour of the Weekend Praise Party. We are so glad that you could join us. It's time for our weekly mix. This is DJ Miles Franklin right here on the Weekend Praise Party.
1: Brothers and sisters, I want to welcome you back to life. Back to the one that can make your next chapter your best chapter.

0: we know out of the night.
1: Say it.
0: We gon' feel alright.
2: What's up, y'all? America Campbell, and I'm listening to DJ Miles Franklin. Keep it locked. What's up, y'all? America.

DJ Miles Franklin right here on the Weekend Praise Party. Make sure you go out on Instagram, support him. He does great work, and we thank him so, so much for helping us be what we are here on the Weekend Praise Party. Well, good morning, good afternoon, good evening, whenever you are listening and wherever you are listening. Thank you for joining us. It's hour number two here on our show. Got some great interviews coming up, our International Song of the Week. And of course, we remind you, if you want to listen to the show on demand, it'll be available starting on Monday. Go to

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1: Still on the quest to find the definitive answer to the question, will the pen prove to be mightier than the sword? This combat warrior saga continues as he tries to right himself by writing his truth. The wait is over. The coffee table bestseller, From Sword to Pen, second edition, is now out and waiting for your consumption. The first edition exposed PTSD as the combat warrior's bully. The second edition indicts PTSD as a brazen thief of a combat warrior's tomorrows. To get your copy in Bastrop, contact Rob Lloyd, 318-512-3614, in Ruston, Big Al, 318-243-9537, in Houston, Texas, Leroy Edwards, 713-213-9050, in Monroe, Art Silver Fox Edwards, 318-680-1691. Take it from me, the book will not disappoint. I'm Lakita Edwards, and that combat warrior is my dad.

Back on the Weekend Praise Party, Santoria Black with you. Coming up next, we'll be speaking with Brandon Grio B. Brown. He's an artist, an entrepreneur, former educator, and founder of Schoolyard Rap, a multimedia educational platform that uses music, storytelling, and live performances to teach history, culture, literacy, and leadership. He's touched more than a million students across 228 school districts in 24 states. He's got some other great honors that are on the horizon, plus some new music. So we'll be speaking with him in just a minute. First of all, we're going to take you to church. This is Lisa Noel Smith right here on the Weekend Praise Party. And guess what? She's been nominated for a Stellar Award. That's right. She's been nominated for Quartet of the Year. Lisa Noel Smith right here on the Weekend Praise Party.

0: Back on the Weekend Praise Party, Santoria Black here with you. We are joined by someone, this is the first time for the show. He's got some great things going on that we're going to tell you about. Really, really positive, brother. His name is Brandon Grio B. Brown. Grio, how you doing, man?
1: Oh, man, I'm blessed. I'm blessed. I'm happy to be here. Pretty good for a black man in America.
0: Brandon, tell everybody a little bit about yourself.
1: Oh, man. Well, you know, I'm from Los Angeles, California. I reside in Fresno, California. I'm a former teacher, assistant principal. I, you know, start rapping to make student learning fun for my students.
0: Talk a little bit about, you know, being a teacher, what you see in the classroom and how it needs to, and how we need to get a message out to our young people differently.
1: Well, yeah, when I was a teacher, you know, I taught very rigid, kind of how we grew up. You know, we grew up, it was sit down, be quiet, yes sir, no sir, raise your hand, and worksheets. That's how we were taught. And when I was teaching, my first year of teaching, I emulated that style. And it turns out, though the kids respect me, they weren't really engaged much. And so one day one of my students had, he wanted me to listen to a song in the cafeteria. I listened to it, and he said, you know, what do you think? I said, it was trash. And he said, I bet you can't do better. And so I made my first ever song. And when I brought it to class, I didn't think it was good, but the kids loved it. They were overwhelmingly, you know, happy about what I provided for them, because for the first time, I reached them where they were and allowed myself to be a little vulnerable and teaching the modality that they appreciated. And truthfully, it was an epiphany for me, because I realized I got kicked out of class all the time because I was bored. And so really, for this generation of learners, we have to keep up with what media is. It's a media-saturated generation. And if we do not reach kids in the you know, the modality of media, music, and things that connect to them, we fail to lose them. We're competing with their attention spans and competing against very high technical things, as well as social media. And so we have to provide content, and we have to provide it in a way that is engaging for the kids and the youth.
0: You're the founder and CEO of Schoolyard Rap. I think I've read a lot about this. It's really an interesting concept. And you reach over 1 million students nationwide. Tell us how you're able to do that.
1: Oh, yeah. So Schoolyard Rap, you know, we've grown to a nationally recognized education entertainment company. You know, I quit my job as assistant principal in 2018 to focus on, you know, being an artist, a children's artist full time. And, you know, from this on, my company, Schoolyard Rap, it's a movement. You know, we partner with schools and districts, colleges, corporations, community organizations, providing curriculum, but also assemblies, concerts, all around educating kids and uplifting them in the various cultural heroes that they should learn about. We even have summer camps and classes where we teach kids various things about the hip-hop career and industry and the art form. So we do that because we just want to hide the medicine. Like I said earlier, we're trying to, as a company, make sure students are engaged and they learn those things of literacy, of science, technology, engineering, you know, but more important, they do it in a way that's fun and they see themselves while doing it. You know, Maya Angelou said, when you know better, you do better. I say, when you see better, you be better. If our kids never have opportunities to see themselves as greatness, how can they aspire to be so? So that's what we're all about. After quitting my job, you know, I started being an artist and took that company to where it is right now. Very proud of the success we've had. Over 1 million students, 29 states we've been in. We've generated, you know, tens of millions of revenue over the past 8 years.
0: You know, you got a lot of great things that are on the horizon and things that you're doing, including NPR's Tiny Desk on the Road tour. What does that mean, being on a platform like that?
1: Oh, man, it's a dream come true. You know, I've always, on my first tour, I realized I listened to Tiny Desk for the first time on my first tour, and I said, oh, I want to be on this one day. It's one of my checkoff lists. And though I haven't won the contest yet and been on the Tiny Desk, you know, concert, being invited to be an opener for this event, out of 6,000 plus entries, they chose 10 openers, and I was one of them. And so it's really a milestone for me, because it wasn't Schoolyard Rap that they asked. They asked Grio B. And so that's always the separation that I'm not just trying to create, but I've been focusing so much energy and time in the company I've built, and now I'm trying to make sure the world hears the music that the company is driven from. And so this is a dope opportunity. I'm excited to see educational hip-hop and purpose-driven music receive this kind of recognition. And I see it as a milestone for the Schoolyard Rap movement, because it's one of the most respected music platforms in the country. So I'm honored to perform on their On the Road tour stop in San Francisco on June 12th.
0: Speaking of new music, you've got an upcoming EP. Talk about that.
1: Oh, man, this EP, is my mission of blending great music with meaningful storytelling. It's called Good Trouble, and it's very important for this time. The purpose of it is to kind of, in six small tracks, to teach a little bit about from after slavery to the Voting Rights Act and what fights we had to have as a nation, as a people, to get these rights to vote. And it's very important right now to look at this through a historical lens, especially for the kids, because as they matriculate through adulthood, they're going to be the ones leading this country. And more important, it's a necessity right now to really look at the correlation between what we fought for and then what's being stripped away right now. A look at what voting rights are and how powerful they are for us to have as citizens. So it reflects both my growth as an artist and the continued evolution of, you know, the Schoolyard Rap movement. And it's music that celebrates culture, identity, empowerment, but also just truth to power, which is what I am as a creole, a storyteller.
0: That's part one of our interview with Brandon Brown. We'll speak to him about Juneteenth, that he's got a great program coming up with that, plus all of the things he's doing with the community where he lives. That's coming up in our final segment. Coming up next, our International Song of the Week, right here on the Weekend Praise Party.
2: Still on the quest to find the definitive answer to the question, will the pen prove to be mightier than the sword? This combat warrior saga continues as he tries to right himself by writing his truth. The wait is over. The coffee table bestseller, From Sword to Pen, second edition, is now out and waiting for your consumption. The first edition exposed PTSD as the combat warrior's bully. The second edition indicts PTSD as a brazen thief of a combat warrior's tomorrows. To get your copy in Bastrop, contact Rob Lloyd, 318-512-3614, in Ruston, Big Al, 318-243-9537, in Houston, Texas, Leroy Edwards, 713-213-9050, in Monroe, Art Silver Fox Edwards, 318-680-1691. Take it from me, the book will not disappoint. I'm Lakita Edwards, and that combat warrior is my dad.
0: North Louisiana, get ready. It's the gospel event of the summer as the city of Ruston, the Zion Travelers CDC, and the Real Change in Ruston Committee presents the 6th Annual Juneteenth Celebration, Saturday, June 20th at 3 p.m. inside the Thomas Assembly Center on the campus of Louisiana Tech University, featuring

7-time Stellar Award winner, Bashawn Mitchell. 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A gospel icon, Bishop Marvin Sapp, and the musical maestro, Bashawn Mitchell. It's Juneteenth 2026 in Ruston.

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1: And let's give God some praise. And I want y'all to clap your hands as if the devil's head is between it. Amen.

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3: 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It's the second annual GSMA. You gotta be there.

On the weekend praise party as we get ready to wrap up our number two of the show. And you know, look, thank you so much for being a part of it. We appreciate you. We want to thank all of our stations down the line as well. We'll be recognizing them, but also we want to talk about the Stellar Awards. The first category that we're going to talk about is a new one, and that's the HBCU choir category. Five choirs have been selected, and next week we're going to be highlighting all five of those choirs during our instrumental interlude segment. So make sure that you listen up. All five choirs will be highlighted next week, so we'll tell you about that, all right? And also, we want you to make sure that you go out and look at all the finalists. Congratulations going out to all of you. We'll be speaking about each and every category in the next few weeks as the Stellar Awards will get going coming up in mid-August. All right, we've got part two of our interview coming up with Brandon Griobe Brown. You don't want to miss that. He's going to talk about Juneteenth. He's going to talk about his new music. All of that's coming up. So make sure that you listen up for that. First of all, we got some new music. This is by FKNM, better known as Fred Hammond, Keith Staten, and Marcus Cole with Special here on the Weekend Praise Party.

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1: Nothing in the world fills my heart with more joy than when I mention a culture and kids go crazy because we're not taught this all the time. And that's why Schoolyard Rap does this, because I need you to know, kids, that you are amazing.
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0: Brandon, Rio B. Brown joining us here on the Weekend Praise Party. He's got some great positive things that are happening, and you know, not just with his company, but also in his music. But I also want to talk about Juneteenth. It's a very important holiday that we want to continue to preserve. And you have a chance to be a part of the celebration and community care activation on June 19th in Culver City, California. We've got a station that carries our show out in California. And so I want you to talk about being a part of this Juneteenth celebration.
1: Oh, man, I'm overjoyed. It's my brainchild, this Juneteenth celebration. I do a barbecue every year in my house for the past 5-6 years. But I said to myself, how can we uplift the community, especially right now where the economy is so bad and people are in need, but also when our history is being deleted consistently? How do we provide a moment of celebration? And so I said, let's create a free concert. We have this concert series that we do in California, and we're taking it nationwide next year. So this is kind of the first opportunity for the world, the country, to see it as much as possible. You know, it's a completely free event. It's open to the public. You know, we are giving away diapers, groceries, in collaboration with an organization called Casa Cares and a nonprofit called Heart for Us. You know, Juneteenth in itself is a celebration of freedom, resilience, and culture and community, and that's what this is all about. An event that serves family while celebrating Black history and Black music during this Black Music Month. So, really excited. We're expecting more than 1,200 students and families to come to this show, a completely free event in Culver City, California on June 19th from 6 to 8 at the Robert Frost Auditorium.
0: You know what? You're not a former educator. I call you an educator because, you know, once a teacher, always a teacher. So I want to ask you a question. I want to ask you a question directed towards that. The history books come out, and students are about to learn an important part of the history that you're in. What's the history, what's the chapter of that history book called when it tells the story about you?
1: I think it's called Schoolyard Rap. Schoolyard Rap is the movement that I'm trying to create. And in that chapter, it's a story of innovation, of entrepreneurship, of creativity, and of purpose. You know, my daddy was a preacher. And so I tell people all the time, I may not be preaching the gospel, but I'm following in my path, my righteous purpose, because I'm teaching the greatest commandment, love thy neighbor. That's what I'm trying to do as much as possible, have people who are, regardless of what's race, color, creed, understand that every single person that doesn't look like them has still contributed to the fabric and the greatness of this world and of this nation. And in such, also loving myself, our students, to see themselves more. And I think in that chapter, you will hopefully find the conclusion that the work was well met, and at the end of it, our nation is better off because of the music and the content that I create.
0: Well, you're not only making history, but creating history as well, man. And, you know, job well done. I love stories like this because it really talks about, you know, the journey of education and how it can turn into long-lasting lessons to teach our young people. And I think that is paramount in the times that we are in. Tell everybody about how they can follow you on social media.
1: Absolutely. You can follow me at TheGriotB. That's TheGriotB on Instagram, TikTok, YouTube, or you can follow the company and the movement at Schoolyard Rap. And of course, you know, if you want to come to the free event on June 19th in Culver City, featuring live music, you know, community impact, family activities, groceries, diaper giveaways for free, and a powerful celebration of this Griot B Schoolyard Rap music, all you have to do is go to eventbrite.com to secure your free tickets and just look up Schoolyard Rap or free Juneteenth event in L.A.
0: Brother, look, congratulations on all that you do. Continue blessings, man. We're going to continue to follow you and catch up with you, man, because, like I said, it is great work that you're doing, my friend.
1: Thank you. I truly appreciate the acknowledgement and the prayers, and I will keep fighting and keep working in my path.
0: That will do it this week here on the Weekend Praise Party. We're so happy that you could join us for these 2 hours. 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Hey, we'll see you next week here on the Weekend Praise Party. And always remember, one nation, one people, peace.

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We want to be set apart from all the evil and bad that is out there. We want to sing this song to you, the song of our hearts. The song is called Set Apart.

Lord, you said in your word that you would never leave me nor forsake me. So I know that you will always make a way for me. Through the good, the bad, and all times, you continue

Detroit, Michigan, the city that moves the world, comes a sound that moves the soul. Sounds of Imani, the award-winning contemporary gospel duo, is back with their inspiring new single. It's about home. It's about home. About home. Led by the dynamic Gerald and Carol Irvin, the sounds of Imani blend smooth jazz, R&B, and gospel, a sound that's fresh, uplifting, and full of faith. It's About Hope is produced by Michael Giacovini and Gregory G. Pearson. This powerful track will have you dancing, singing, and believing in a brighter tomorrow. 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

0: inside of you. 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
1: Pregnant.
0: Say it, y'all.
1: Possibilities.
0: Now birthing.
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0: Anew. 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
1: To obtain it.
0: For it must come to pass. 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

0: Yes, we're living through some tough times, but don't you dare forget how blessed you are. Tell God thank you.
1: We've got a good life.

0: 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I am Donna Walton, president and founder of the Global Indy 100 Radio Coalition. For too long, the independent artist has been told they need a major label to reach the world. 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One voice, three continents, no limits. 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
1: My name is Dre P.J. Hill, Vice President of Global Affiliate Relations. And my mission is to ensure the global in our name is a reality you can hear right now. We are witnessing a massive shift in how the world consumes music. We are bridging a gap between every genre, every culture, from the streets of Laos to the studios of New York and London. Artists record a hit. It shouldn't be stopped by a border or a lack of connections. Through our network of affiliate stations, we are creating a digital pipeline. My office ensures that every station manager across the globe are in a perfect sync. We aren't just sharing tracks. We are sharing a global culture of independence, excellence. You are a station owner. You aren't just an affiliate. You are a pioneer of the most diverse music bridged in history.
0: A movement is only as strong as its voices. Today, we aren't just launching a network. We are launching a stage for the world's most incredible independent talent. 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From the legendary streets of Detroit, representing the Global Independent 100 Radios, we have the smooth, soulful harmonies of Sounds of Imani, bringing that classic sound

Tony G.K. Kelly, Director of Artist Relations. But he's an artist first. From the U.S. to the world.

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0: 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Emmanuel. His name is Jesus.
1: Emmanuel. Now we cross the Atlantic. Feel the fire from Lagos with Nigerian rapper Peace Star. This is the sound of the new Africa, heard right here.

And the talent continues to the incredible melodies of Nigerian artist JB. One continent, many sounds, one mission.

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This is just a beginning. And finally, yours truly, Donna Walton.

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1: 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Kelly, VP of Artist Relations, 100 Radio Stations Coalition. 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
4: 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Come on and sing it, Daryl.
5: In my distress, you heard my cry.
4: Yes, Lord.
5: You hear

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God bless you. I know a lot of people will say Nagode is a Muslim language. Nagode simply means thank you. And she would say what? We would say what? We would say what? Come on, come on. In French, what would we say? Merci, merci, merci.

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Yeah, y'all make some noise out there. 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Everybody.

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1: 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Yes, they do.

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Work it out. Just wave your hand.

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Oh, work it out for me. 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